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I'm like a shipping tycoon, full of promise and calm. I'm a salamander, short with lover boy.

know who I am. 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I'm the tiny little ghost.

I'm the bookkeeper, I'm the vicar, I'm the main course, I'm Morgan Freeman, I come master of neon angels, I'm the night chef, the eye doctor, Mr. Maserati.